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0: Wallumdongo, Kajuluktoanan, 2 PM na.
1: 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Community stores that join the scheme can get cheaper wholesale goods for their store, and freight is included on those items. The savings get passed on to customers, which means cheaper groceries for people living in remote communities. Find out more by calling 1-800-833-570 or by searching Food Security on the NIAA website. 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
4: Yo, Yvonne has been showing me how to strip the gonga. She's an expert. I'm a beginner, but I'm really enjoying it. Yo, it's good to be here at Bula Bula Arts joining in.
1: So, na nung position, doing what?
4: 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They've got have gonga that they collected yesterday, and the ladies are stripping it, and I'm trying to learn from the masters.
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1: Hello, I'm Adam Evans with the NIRS News. A second review of the National Agreement on Closing the Gap will look for ways to make better progress towards meeting the targets. The Productivity Commission has been asked to complete a more explicit examination of Closing the Gap funding, investment practices and community sector resources. There are 19 Closing the Gap targets. One has been met. Only three others are on track to be met by the deadline. Commissioner Selwyn Button says the review will provide practical advice for the federal government.
2: Many of the targets expire in 2031, so doing the review now and providing advice back to government when we complete our review next year, we'll certainly look at then ensuring that we can provide some practical advice to government to really, I guess, get a push along for some of those targets to make sure at least we can close the gap by 2031.
1: The H5 bird flu has been detected in a dolphin in South Australia. The dead dolphin was found at Goolwa, South Australia's Fluro Peninsula. The state's chief veterinary officer says it's likely the dolphin ate an affected bird or came into close contact with one. There have been more than 350 positive bird flu events reported across the country. While there have been several cases across the world of dolphins with bird flu, this is a new development for Australia. While vaccination programs are being used to protect wildlife from the H5 bird flu, there are calls to boost existing biodiversity management programs.
3: If we're investing more in that, we're giving our wildlife populations that bounce back capability. They might have a percentage knocked over by bird flu, but if their habitat's healthy, if the predators are down, if the feral species are dealt with and if fire's well managed, we're giving them the best possible opportunity to survive.
1: That was Patrick O'Leary, the CEO of Country Needs People. He says invasive plants and feral animals are the biggest threat to wild birds. Conservation groups are calling for a wildlife resilience fund of at least $200 million. And the federal government says electricity bills could rise by more than 10% if states are allowed to power data centres using coal and gas instead of renewables. That's what Energy Minister Chris Bowen says as he stands firm on national rules requiring data centres to use renewables backed by battery and gas. Queensland and the Northern Territory can apply to use coal or gas instead if a government-owned company can prove it's cheaper. However, Mr. Bowen says Canberra will make the final call and the bar will be set very high. It comes after Queensland Premier David Crisafulli claimed that his state had secured a carve-out this week. We'll have more coming up next.
4: Census night was Tuesday, 11th of August. 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
5: Program sponsor.
1: To sport, and winning the centre clearance battle will be the key to success tonight when the Western Bulldogs play Collingwood in AFL's first wildcard final at the MCG. The Bulldogs beat Collingwood by 4 points last time they met in round 12. Bulldogs coach Luke Beveridge says containing Collingwood star Nick Daicos will be a team effort.
6: It's going to take more than just one player to curb his ways. And you know, at different times you're always considering whether you need to do something a little bit more, you know, dramatic with a player or two, but we'll work through that.
1: Melbourne plays Carlton in the second wildcard final tomorrow night. Now for a look at the capital city weather for tomorrow. Partly cloudy in Magajin, Brisbane with a top of 24. 19 and a possible shower on Gadigal Country, Sydney, while it's 19 and mostly sunny on Ngunnawalgambri Country, Canberra. 15 and cloudy in Nam, Melbourne, and partly cloudy in Nipaluna, Hobart with a max of 17. A top of 21 and sunny in Tundunya, Adelaide. Partly cloudy and 22 degrees in Bulli, Perth. And sunny in Garramilla, Darwin with a top of 35. If you have any stories that you wish to share with us, you can send us an email to news@nirs.org.au. That's news@nirs.org.au.
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0: 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Maria Gadoi on a plingo dumbbell, Yolo Radio Lee. Mandaring a rira kadaptuman ginal, studio nga. 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A billing yakam, Yolo Benano, Yindi Jal, Nunara are recording me, Nali, tape Lee Blang Nali, ring him up, Yolo Radio Lee. Manganaparo, Nunin, Kunga Yun, a recording go, Manikai. Or do you an applicable dumbbell? You already early. Nolan Burley. 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
1: 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Ma.

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1: 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Jojo na.
2: You know, it's hard to believe, but it was 35 years ago that I recorded a performance I did at the Greek Theater in Los Angeles, California. And they made a record of that performance and shipped it all over the world. It was to become maybe my most popular record ever. It was called Hot August Night. And the very first song from that show also was to gain popularity itself. And we'd like very much to do that first song for you here tonight.

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Pure bookmark 8 a.m. Thursday, 4 p.m. Friday. I'm in the middle classic music, Mala, Dual Yulung Radio.

0: Yo, I am Yako Andrew Gurwig. Zango, I got Drum Galenko School. Zango, Jamami Olewanga, Jinalanga School, Panyabenga Jinako School, Malango Jaka, Napao School, Office.
1: Hello, everyone. My name is Varea, and I am the school-based engagement officer at Shepherdson College. So today, this morning, we're really, really stoked to have Tavale Andrew Gurawiwi sitting here in the office and the rest of the crew from ARDS. And, yeah, so what a great moment this is right now, Andrew.
0: No, yapa. I'm just going to ask you for Kimi Dawo to Yolngu Radio. Now, before when you came to Galiwinko, na first jama that you had?
1: Okay, so my first jama at Galiwinko, so I visited here many, many years ago, back in 2001, and that was just a bit of a holiday, like to visit family and say hello to the friends that were here. And then we came back in 2008, and my first jama was right here at Shepherdson College. So I've been here a while, so now 2021. So, and since being here, I've seen many changes, it's been good.
0: Tapirk tao, manymak tao. Yo, ka senior family from Noongar side, family from that way, Noongar countrymen.
1: In Elko Island. So we are actually of Fijian heritage. Mine and Kiko, who's here next to me today, our grandfather came out as a missionary and was in Yirrkala for a long time. And that's where our aunties were born, and then our uncle was born over at Wurrawi. Your country there, Andrew, I hear. Goulburn Island. So, yeah, so we've got a bit of, our family links have been linked with Arnhem Land, and hence we are like fourth generation here continuing and serving for the Yolngu people, which we absolutely love to do.
0: Oh, what a great tao. Manymak, history. Like you tao, manymak. Namanya family in Noongar side, no, immediate family from your...
1: I think there's 12 of us Fijian families that live here in Elko. So, and pretty much everyone is working here, whether it be up at the childcare, to matakal, motel and housing, aged care, and at the airport there.

0: And even our youngest member of the family goes to school right here at Shepherdson College. Sakio Kavinda, yeah.
1: Taper, manmak tao, manmak, thank you. Can you give us nimukring tao about now for like Jamakole or future?
0: Yeah, sure, Andrew. So here at Shepherdson College, we offer many pathways for our students. So our school is like the school for the community. So we try and listen to the community voices to see what they would like for their children. So here we have some great programs happening. We have a maritime program, which our senior kids do. They get to go out on the boat and learn all about the sea and the land. The lock program, which is another great program. They're learning about country, the young children, and just a range of different activities. And a really big one that we're really pushing this year is our sunset program. So, Andrew, this is a program that we do for our chronically disengaged kids, where we go out because we go out after school. So every day, Monday to Friday, we will have programs, and that would be, they would start after school from maybe 5 to 7, 5 to 7:30. And it could be like karate or cooking or music, board down at different areas of the community. And we try to reach out to the young kids that are a bit shy to come to school. So that's our sunset schools. Happens every day, Monday to Friday. Yo, my name is Var, and you're listening to Yolngu Radio 88.9. Taprik Muka.
1: You nail it. Wakara. Yo, I am Yako Andrew Guru. I got to Ramazan Napanga School, Shepherdson College. Tango Napanga office. Ka interviewing a Jamakoling. Katra Thursday the Gatram. Yumurko Napao interviewing go. Schooling each school is smaller. Kabelnya. Ka ngoro maro yo first one ma.
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5: Like Tony Mtodor, yeah. 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Nanumatun.
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2: Maranjo, Mara Praya Lamiri, Yalamiri. 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
1: Yo, man, Macamar Cole, Dana Nimago, Napo, Nimago, Nimagam. In future, I'm going to work my training, make a way to work. In 20 years' time, I'm going to go. I'm going to go. I'm going to go. Teachers now, I'm going to go. Work to go. Make a way to go. Napao. English, I'm going to go. I'm going to go. I'm going to go. 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Ka teachers mala ngaro rakram. 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
3: Ara indel jama about 4 months na studying ara this year. School ko ka na inakon ka maltunan ngo teacher ngala niya assistant teacher. Kung gayon na ka, jamar ko na kun. Kung ili, malanda ko lang ali, tepet yun mo lang, sometimes. Jamar ko lang, del, Shepherdson College. Yeah, thank you.
6: Hello everyone, I'm Claire, one of the other class teachers for the senior girls. We do lots of great learning in our class, lots of subjects. We actually have quite a few girls out on work experience today, so there's couple of girls at ALPA, a couple of girls at childcare, and then tomorrow we're hoping to get a couple of, well, one of the girls to the airport and a couple of girls to aged care. So one of our focuses at the moment has really been pathways, like you've just asked. We had a really successful work experience week at the end of last term, and now the girls are doing some extra work in the organisations around the community this term. So it's been really lovely to see the girls think about what they want to do in the future and then start to follow those steps to get there through work experience and through some of the other classes and subjects offered here at school. And you can hear little Gilla in the background, who's a regular member of our class as well. Yeah, and he's, I think he's starting to think about his pathways into school.
1: Yeah, Gilla, there I am. I'm the man. I'm a young radio 88.9. Gilla, not bad. Galant go school. Ka Lincoln. Yo, you did that.
7: 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Dear, I'm a person college 88.9.
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1: Yo, ngaraya ko Wesley Damarandi ka health worker. 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

Alright, for this song, everybody was asking all the bands and the crowd. 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
1: Yeah, hi, my name is Terry Gamala. I'm a lead singer from Nablack, and you're listening to Yulung Radio across the Arnhem Land.
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1: Yo, thank you. My name's Sam and I am the senior teacher at Ramangining School. I've been lucky enough to be associated with Ramangining School since 2004. I'm from Victoria, a town called Cockatoo, who have a sister program with Ramangining School where we have students come from Ramangining to Cockatoo and from Cockatoo to Ramangining. This program has been going for over 25 years, I think, now. And ever since my first visit and I first met people from Ramangining, I have had a great passion to come and teach up in Ramangining. So I visited quite a few times between 2004 and 2015. And in 2016, I was lucky enough to get a position as a FAF teacher for the 6 months. And then I continued on in another classroom for the rest of the year. 2017 and 18, I returned home to Cockatoo, where my husband and children are, and continued to teach there until 2018. My husband said that he knows that my love and passion for teaching and living is in Ramangining. So lucky to have such a supportive husband who said, you need to return.
0: So now, what do you think about this community?
1: So in 2019, I returned to Ramangining and haven't left. I love living in Ramangining. I love working in Ramangining. And the people here...
0: Yolngu people.
1: Yolngu people are very precious to me. I've been adopted many, many years ago and have great support from my Yolngu family here. As being in the position I am, Albert, who has just been interviewed, is... sort of what we'd say is my right-hand man. We work together with Sue, our principal, and the young girls here are very supportive of all we do.
0: What about Jamarkole? You all know Jamarkole, they're behaving.
1: The kids at Ramangining, I would have to say, I tell everyone that they are the best kids in Arnhem Land. So the kids here are just beautiful. They're respectful. I love seeing them here, and since this festival, the Bapadidi Festival, is happening this week with the workshops happening of drumming and hip-hop and circus skills, our attendance has got really high, the highest that I've actually seen it in quite a while. Albert and I, for example, this morning had a walk around yesterday and today, and we could not believe the amount of kids that have come to school to participate in the festival activities that we've got, the workshops. Oh, so you are listening to Yolngu Radio 88.9 in Ramangining.
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When he went around the walls of Jericho, the ram home, the sheep homes,